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0: Hola, it's Freddie Rivera. Hey, Clay, where are you?
1: Oh, I'm working in my garage.
0: Oh, Clay, you're getting things done.
1: Oh, heck yeah.
0: Awesome. Well, Clay, guess what? You know what else you got done? You can check this off the list. You got yourself qualified.
1: Oh, good.
0: To No Doubt at the Sphere.
1: Oh, thank you.
0: You're welcome, Clay. You know what I think? I think today's a well-accomplished day, Clay.
1: Thank you so much. Thank you, Freddie. Thank you, Clay.

it's outdoors. Two, it's you drive through Los Feliz to get to Griffith Park, and such an easy in and out. Train is going to be there August 24th. If you want to see Train live at the Greek, we've got a pair of tickets up for grabs. 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
16: From the Kohler Weather Center, tonight we're going to have a low of 51, and tomorrow we're looking at partly cloudy skies with a high of 82. 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

I remember that one time there was a LA news broadcaster, and he was like, the band Depeche Mode will be performing live on Hollywood Boulevard. He called them Depeche. I kid you not. There's like a YouTube video of it. It's Freddie Rivera, Classic Hits, Cola 99.9, and Blink

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Well, it's going to be sunny pretty much all week, and if you plan on going to Las Vegas, good road trip weather, no doubt. 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

Well, I was gonna believe Journey is doing a farewell tour. Yes, Journey doing a fair, that means a goodbye tour. Now, half the time that still means they're gonna be doing another tour, but sometimes it doesn't, so we don't know. But hey, Journey is making a comeback to SoCal. They're gonna be performing at the Honda Center in November. Jesse Duran in the mornings giving away tickets tomorrow morning at 7:20. Just a heads up, right here on Cola 99.9.

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Well, this week is moving along pretty nicely. Guess what? 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It's Freddie Rivera. I'm making way for Kevin Machado. He's gearing up for a pretty incredible Wednesday night, and he is next tonight on Cola 99.9.

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Kevin Machado checking in, and wouldn't this be sweet? Cola getaway to Las Vegas to see No Doubt It Could Happen for you. That includes a pair of tickets for the show at Sphere Wednesday, June 3rd, two-night stay, Palms Casino Resort, and more. 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

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And our lost and found hit tonight from one of my favorite groups, Huey Lewis and the News. But right now, here's the Police.

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20: 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I'm Kevin Machado on the Wave Rock set. 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

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It's Kevin Machado. And time now for a lost and found hit. Tonight's just by Carolyn Riverside. This is from 1983. This was the first single released from their incredible Sports album. Became a huge hit for Huey Lewis and the News. It's Heart and Soul on the 80s and 8 on Cola 99.9.

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The 80s at 8 here on Cola. 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

Rod Stewart coming to town one last time with special guest Richard Marx playing the Hollywood Bowl on Wednesday, June 10th. 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
17: 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Don't

could be the next winner of a COLA getaway to Las Vegas to see No Doubt at Sphere. Wednesday, June 3rd, that includes two nights at Palms Casino Resort. Next chance to qualify for the getaway tomorrow morning at 8:10. Then Friday, we give it away at 7:45 on COLA.

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Well, that's it for me, Kevin Machado. Tomorrow morning at 5, it's Jesse Duran, Melissa Chavez, and producer Lauren. They'll have tons of classics, plenty of prizes, and a lot of fun. Right here on KOLON.

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1: I pledge allegiance to the flag of the United States of America and to the republic for which it stands. 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

0: 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In exactly 15 seconds, we'll be on the air.
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6: Also, just after 8:20, we're going to play Cola Jeopardy like we do every Thursday. 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Lisa Loeb, Gavin DeGraw, and OAR performing live. 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
6: 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You could go tonight or any night. They're open through May 31st with these 4-pack of tickets for the fair. So keep it right here on Cola 99.9, especially because we have a major announcement for you next, right after Matthew Wilder on Cola.

0: Classic Hits, Cola 99.9. It's Jesse Duran in the morning. I promised you a major announcement, and here it is. Cola 99.9 is now being invited into the 21st century. We now have a toll-free line for you to call. Now, our number 909-798-5600 will still exist for texting purposes, but you can now call us. 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
1: You'll be the inaugural caller on this number.
0: And we
1: this
0: have a caller, like, Lauren. Somebody is calling.
1: Down in history.
0: Let's find out who this is. Hopefully your radio is turned down. What is your name?
2: It's 1992.
0: Oh, my God. See, they're on a slight delay there. What is your name? What is your name? Turn your radio down.
3: Yeah, I'm an 80s Disney kid.
0: What is your name? Okay, we've got the wrong line down. How about this one? What is your name? Hello?
4: Jesse, can you hear me?
0: I hear you now. What is your name?
1: Good morning.
5: Good morning.
0: What is your name?
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1: Beth.
0: Beth, you are the very first person ever to call our 877-339-KOLA, new number.
1: Beth, you're part of history, yeah. Cola history.
0: Lock that into your phone, okay?
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0: 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Good morning, Jacob in Temecula. What's up?
1: Good morning. I just heard the call, so I'm just calling to say good morning.
0: Jacob, you are the second person to call our new 877-339-COLIN number. So thanks so much for being a part of history.
1: Hey, y'all have a wonderful day, okay?
0: She's

0: 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It's Jesse Duran in the morning, and phone calls coming in on our 877-339-COLA line. What's going on?
1: Thank you for the new toll-free line. We appreciate it.
0: You're welcome. Who's this?
1: This is Linda in Banning. I go between Banning and Camarillo, and so this is very helpful. Thank you.
0: Well, thank you for making the drive with Cola. Write this number down if you don't have it yet. 877-339-COLA or 5652. So

Coming up next on Cola 99.9, we're going to dust off the cola can of crazy for a dude named Dustin. Not just because of how fast he was going, but what he was

0: 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A cola can of crazy.
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2: Good morning, Jesse Duran. Dusting off the cola can of crazy.
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2: Bring you a constant variety of idiots. If you've ever wondered how the Easter Bunny moves so fast around the world, this could be a clue. Go ahead, give us a possible state, Melissa.
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4: Never fails.
3: We can always rely on the Floridians.
2: Where a young dude named Dalton led police on a high-speed motorcycle chase recently at 120 miles per hour, but it was what he was wearing. He did this high-speed chase on a motorcycle while wearing an elaborate bunny helmet.
3: Oh, yeah. Okay. I've seen some of those.
2: Just ridiculous. We have posted it on our Facebook page at Jesse Duran in the morning. Here, you can check it out, Lauren.
4: Yeah.
2: It's also on our Instagram.
4: That's really cute.
2: At Jesse Duran in the morning.
3: Like, it prompts you to turn the head, right? You're like, wait, what was that?
4: It's like, hey, look at me.
2: Okay. No word on where he was headed so fast, but apparently this dude is already late because Easter was so last month.
3: Maybe Easter Island.
2: Sure. Somebody needs to tell Dalton to kick it in gear and, you know, get with the times. It's already May. Come on, dude. Dalton is now facing a bunch of charges, including reckless driving, felony fleeing for going 50 miles per hour over the speed limit, and, of course, he had a weapon on him. And you can't have a weapon on you when you're committing a felony, so Dalton's going to be doing some serious bunny time locked in his little bunny cage. He did this all while wearing a bunny helmet on a high-speed chase on a motorcycle. Thank you, Florida. You never fail to bring us fun stuff. And that is your Cola Can of Crazy.
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We have these tickets for the LA County Fair to give away. So we're going to do a special edition of the Hot Tub Time Machine. Remember, we have a new phone line you're going to use to call in and guess the year. 877-339-COLA. 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
16: A crash in Pomona on the 60 West at Phillips Ranch Road. Stop and go back to Euclid with a 20-minute delay. In Lake Elsinore, a wreck on the 15 North at Lake. It's on the right shoulder. And in Fontana on the 10 East at Cherry, some cones to look out for. They're rolling around lanes. 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

0: such a good time. 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
1: All right, we have Ashley on the line in Menifee. 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
2: 1999.
1: Ashley, it was 1999.
2: Woo!
3: Good job, Ashley.
1: So I'm just curious.
2: Thank you.
1: Why you thought it was 1999.
2: I'm old enough to remember when that movie came out.
1: Yes, of course, American Pie.
2: Yep.
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1: Yes, and she went on to...
2: Yep, she's great.
1: TV show How I Met Your Mother.
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3: Buffy, yeah.
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2: She was Willow on Buffy.
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1: Awesome. 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
2: Oh, yeah. Woohoo! 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
1: I hear you on that, Allison. Well, congratulations. 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
2: Woohoo! 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
1: You are so welcome. 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
2: Oh, awesome.
1: 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And on the way, Arcola Court of

Stay right here, Cola 99.9. It's Jesse Durant, our Court of Public Opinion, coming up next. And when it comes to couples, if your guy always has to be the one to drive, is that a problem? I know, with the high price of gas and all the other drama going on in the world, Lexi in Riverside's problem is probably not the most pressing, but to her it is. And Lexi needs your help this morning to help solve this dilemma she's having with her hubby. On the way, right after Phil Collins on Cola, the Court of Public Opinion.

0: Thank you for waiting for our COLA Court of Public Opinion. We do it every Thursday morning. It's Jesse Duran, Melissa and Lauren here. And this morning, Lexi in Riverside needs your help. So when it comes to couples, if your guy always wants to drive, is that a problem? So Lexi writes, my husband and I are having some issues because he always has to be the one who drives. But I like driving too. And I think he should be okay with being in the passenger seat every now and then. Is not getting to drive when we go places a big deal? Or should I just let it go? Phone lines are open. Now, we do have a new number for you to call. 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So text our old number, 909-798-5600, or call the new number, 877-339-COLA. We'd love to hear from you this morning. I'll just say, when it comes to, your guy always being the one who wants to drive, I have the opposite problem. Veronica always wants me to drive, and I get tired of it. I'm like, no, you take over every now and then. And she's like, fine, you be the passenger princess. So that's what she calls me when I sit in the seat. I'm the passenger princess. But I say,
1: I love that nickname.
0: If you want to drive and you're tired of being the passenger princess, Lexi, stand up for yourself and say, I'm going to drive. You be the passenger princess.
1: See, I feel the opposite. I'm like, Lexi, pick your battles. Let him chauffeur you around. That's awesome. Because I get tired of driving just like you, Jesse. If someone wanted to drive me everywhere, I would embrace it to the fullest. I think that's awesome when you can be the passenger.
0: So we agree. It's just opposite.
1: Wise. Yes.
0: Yeah. I think you fight for the right to drive, Lexi.
2: Yeah, you should be able to drive if you want to drive. I mean, there has to be times where the husband is tired. I think it's cool to take turns.
1: Aren't there bigger issues in a marriage, though? Like your man wants to drive?
2: But see, this isn't really a big issue. Just let her drive as well.
0: All right, well, we need your help. Lexi needs your help. Give us a call this morning. 1-877-339-COLA. 1-877-339-5652, our toll-free line. 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

0: case you missed it this morning, our court of public opinion on Kola 99.9 when it comes to couples. If your guy always wants to drive, is that a problem? That's Lexi and Riverside's dilemma this morning. 1-909-798-5600. Daniel and San Bernardino, your thoughts.
1: It's simple. She should just divorce him and keep the car.
2: Maybe he's trying to simple be nice.
1: And she could find a passenger somewhere along the way.
0: So, yes, fight for your right to drive. You say it matters, and yes, you should be able to drive.
1: Absolutely.
0: All right, please weigh in on our new toll-free line, 877-339-COLA. Lock that into your phone. It'll be for contests as well as for calling in on the Court of Public Opinion, 877-339-COLA.

0: So Lexi and Riverside needs your help this morning. It's our COLA Court of Public Opinion when it comes to couples. If your guy always wants to drive, is that a problem? Should you insist on letting him or having him let you drive? We have Linda on the line in Banning. What are your thoughts on this?
1: I insist on driving all the time. I won't let my husband drive because one time we had a little accident and I'm just a nervous wreck. So I just won't let him drive. So, but I get tired, but I just can't handle him driving.
0: Should she demand to drive, or do you think it's like your scenario?
1: I think it's like my scenario.
2: 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That's why he's the one who always drives. That's a good point.
0: Well, Lexi in Riverside is dealing with this dilemma right now. She wants to drive, and her man always insists on driving. 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

0: 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It's Jesse Duran in our court of public opinion this morning. Lexi in Riverside needs your help. She's got a dilemma when it comes to couples. If your guy always wants to drive, is that a problem? She says her man always insists on driving, and she likes to drive too. Is it time to speak up, make a big deal about this, or should she just let it go? 1-909-798-5600. You can text us still on that number, or we have the new toll-free number, 877-339-COLA.
1: We got a text from Anita in Paris. She says, it's not that big of a deal. Let the man drive. I love when my husband drives, but when he is tired, he will say, baby, can you drive today? And it makes me happy for the most part. He's the driver, though. I just get in and relax.
0: Okay, we also have Steven Hesperia on the line. What do you think when it comes to couples? If the guy always wants to drive, is that a problem?
2: I think I would let her drive. I drive 140 miles round trip a day. Ooh. From Hesperia to Anaheim every day.
0: So you're tired of driving.
1: You
0: the last thing you want to do.
1: Someone driving for you.
2: I got no problem with that. I'll be the princess in the seat.
0: Yeah, I love being the passenger princess. You take it for a while. I'm done.
2: Exactly.
0: All right. It's time for the verdict on our court of public opinion. According to all of your text messages and phone calls, when it comes to couples and the guy always wanting to drive, 58% of you say, speak up, Lexi. It's a big deal. You need to make sure he lets you drive when you want to drive. Let him be the passenger princess. We'll have another court of public opinion next Thursday morning. Right here at 6:30. If you have a dilemma, you can always reach out to us on our socials at Jesse Duran in the Morning on Facebook and Instagram. Keep it right here on the way as well. Your tickets to see Journey with my nearly impossible question, their final frontier tour on the way starting at 7:20.
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1: In Temecula on the 15th south at Winchester, a broken down vehicle to watch out for. It's in the center divider. Stop and go back to the 215. And in Riverside on the 91 west at Tyler, some plastic panels in the carpool lane causing issues. Please be careful through there. With your COLA Fast Traffic, I'm Melissa Chavez.
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4: And Melissa's got World Cup news for you. It's often huge that we have World Cup news on Cola via Big Bird. Coming up next in Scoop after Queen.

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1: For the first time ever, the World Cup final will have a halftime show. Chris Martin of Coldplay is directing, and he stopped by Sesame Street to share the news that, get this, Madonna will be one of the ones performing. That's awesome. Huge. BTS too.
2: Yeah.
1: Elmo and friends asked if Shakira could be added into the mix as well.
3: I'm sure she's just way too busy.
4: Shakira's in and she's bringing cookies.
3: Wow.
5: Cookies.
6: Shakira.
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6: Shakira.
7: Can you believe it? They're doing a halftime show during the World Cup final.
8: That doesn't sound half bad.
7: Well, it doesn't sound half good either.
1: Nah. The FIFA World Cup final happens July 19th. A lot of people will tune in just for this halftime show if you're not a soccer fan, you know?
3: Yeah. Sad how expensive the tickets are for the games that are going to be at SoFi.
1: They're outrageous.
3: To sit the rafters, it's $1,500.
1: I know. Wow. Who can afford that? But we can watch it on TV, so that's a good thing. And see this awesome halftime show during the final on July 19th. An intense moment on the CBS Evening News when the news team became the news. Tony DeCoppo was in the middle of a live report from Taiwan when he realized that something was seriously wrong with his cameraman.
9: The Chinese certainly, is he okay? We're gonna take a quick break. We have a medical emergency here. We're calling a doctor.
3: Wow.
1: Yeah, so then it cuts back to the studio and, you know, they're obviously not prepared for that because they're thinking the whole package is going to play, the whole news package, and then, you know, they go to music. But CBS did release a statement saying the cameraman is okay and he's recovering. But it's not often that they do, stop the report immediately, but I guess the cameraman couldn't do his job. It was that much of a medical emergency. So glad to hear that he is doing well and recovering. And Michael Jackson's Thriller album, number one again on Billboard's top R&B hip-hop albums chart. It sold 62,000 copies last week thanks to the Michael biopic. Lots of generations, you know, being introduced to some of the songs on the album that they didn't even realize were on it. So really cool.
3: Yeah, I mean, we all remember buying our Thriller albums, don't we?
1: I remember having one. Yeah.
2: Uh-huh. I had one later on in my Walkman. I had a cassette.
1: Oh, okay. A cassette.
2: Yeah.
3: Most purchased. I mean, it's right up there. The Eagles' Greatest Hits is the most bought album of all time.
1: So many awesome tracks on it. That's your Scoop. I'm Melissa Chavez.
3: Thanks, Melissa. And on the way, my nearly impossible question for your tickets to see Journey, their final frontier tour. And that's going to be at Honda Center. It's got to be the first one to answer it and write down our new phone line number if you don't have it. We've been having phone difficulties as we switched over, but it is up and working. A new toll-free line, 877-339-KOLA, 877-339-5652.
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1: In Riverside on the 91 West at Tyler, some plastic panels in the carpool lane. Multiple vehicles on the right shoulder with flat tires because they've hit these. So please be careful and watch out for those. Also in Riverside on the 60 East at the 215, a ladder in the number 4 lane causing drivers to swerve. And in Temecula on the 15 South at Winchester, a stalled vehicle in the center divider on the brakes from the 215. With your Cola Fast Traffic, I'm Melissa Chavez.

Coming up next, things we have way too many of. I know I've been getting rid of them. That's the subject of my nearly impossible question for your journey tickets on Cola. Next.

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1: Trying to get you a pair of tickets for Journey live at the Final Frontier Tour 2026 coming to Honda Center on November 24th. Just got to be the first to answer this morning's Nearly Impossible Question. As I mentioned, these are things we have way too many of. I know I do. Many of us need to start giving some away. What are they? 29% of us, according to this survey, say we have way too many of these. Phone lines now open for your guests, 1-909-798-5600.
2: Or texting.
1: I'm sorry. Habit. We just got a new phone number today, and that's why our phones have been, out for a little while.
2: A little wacky.
1: So you're still going to text that number, our old number, but our new number, 877-339-KOLA, 877-339-5652. Enter that in your phone. I see a lot of people already have because our, thank you so much for that. Our phone lines are jammed now. For a possible answer, help us out, Melissa. Okay. 29% of us say we have way too many of these. What is it?
3: You said you have way too many. I feel like that could be a lot of things for you because you have a hard time getting rid of things. But I know that you have said before that you have way too many coffee mugs.
1: Yeah.
3: And those are easy to end up collecting even when we don't plan on collecting them because we get them as gifts or we pick them up on a trip as a souvenir. And before you know it, you have enough to serve the whole neighborhood and beyond.
1: Do we really need a coffee mug that we got at Jack Daniel's or the world's largest ball of yarn?
2: Maybe not.
3: I do want that one.
1: Okay. Melissa weighed in. How about you? Lauren, what do you think? 29% of us say we have way too many of these.
2: I think we buy ourselves those reusable bags for the markets and then we forget them. So I think we just accumulate a lot of reusable bags.
3: I know you buy a lot of them.
2: I have a lot. And I feel like I hear people too, I left them in the car.
3: I forget them in the trunk. I'll walk into the grocery store and I'm like, But sometimes I'll go out and get them.
1: Big time. Way too many. What do you think? 29% of us say we have way too many of these. First one to get it right, you're going to see Journey live at Honda Center for what is supposed to be their final Frontier Tour. Again, our new number, 877-339-KOLA. Good luck.
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0: Starbucks mugs, every county now. Come
1: they're
0: on,
1: hard to
0: like,
1: resist because they're so cute.
2: Great guess. So it is not coffee mugs, though. That is not the answer we're looking for.
0: Okay. Well, thanks for trying. Thank you for the new number, and I look forward to calling you back again.
2: We look forward to that as well. 877-339-COLA. That's our new number. Again, 29% of us say we have way too many of these. What is it for your journey?

0: Call us up on our new toll-free number, 877-339-COLA, 877-339-5652. It's the Nearly Impossible Question this morning. 29% of us say we have way too many of these. I know I do. What is it? And we have Tiffany and Hammond on the line. What's your guess?
1: Well, I agree that it's reusable bags. I actually have to, like, hide them and then get rid of them before my husband sees how many I get rid of because they just get out of control.
2: Obsessed with reusable bags.
3: I get it.
1: Well,

0: he's like, we paid for those. And I'm like, there's so many.
1: We don't need enough bags to pull out the entire grocery store. Just enough for our groceries. Great guess. It is not the reusable bags, though. That's not it.
2: Oh, sorry.
0: Okay.
3: Oh, man, we're out.
1: Thanks, Tiffany. Also got Carmen on the line, and 29% of us say we have way too many of these. What is it?
4: Water bottles.
2: Oh.
1: So, like the tumblers that you carry around and put water in?
4: Exactly.
2: Like the Stanleys, or I have so many of those. I have way too many. I have one right here.
3: Yeah, I had to toss mine out.
4: Especially, I keep giving them as gifts.
1: I know.
2: The ones from Starbucks.
1: That's also not it. But I think that's way higher in this day and age. Thanks for trying. I just got a new one at a golf tournament. But 29% of us say we have way too many of these. What do you think it is? I think when you hear the answer, ladies, you'll definitely relate. 1-909-798-5600 for your journey tickets on Cola.

0: Trying to get you those journey tickets this morning on Cola 99.9. Nearly impossible question. 29% of us say we have way too many of these. Carla and Santacino, what is it?
1: I think it's clothes. We have way too many clothes in a closet that we need to, give away or donate.
2: That's something I have a hard time parting with, too. I can usually purge everything else, but my clothes, you just don't know. Are they going to come back in because all the trends come back, you know? You don't want to get rid of that good
1: right.
2: stuff.
1: Not only that, you try to like, okay, this is a little too big or too small, but I'll lose some weight.
2: My goal clothes.
0: Carla, it's not clothes, but you're warm.
2: I know what it is.
1: Darn it.
0: And 29% of us say we have way too many of these. What is it? 1-909-798. I'm sorry, I've got the wrong number again. 877-339-COLA, our new number. Give us a call to win.

0: Classic hits, Cola 99.9, Jesse Duran coming at you with my nearly impossible question. 29% of us say we have way too many of these. I gave a pretty good hint, Frank in Victorville. What is it?
1: Shoes.
2: Has to be that.
3: Oh, man, yeah.
0: The Jimmy Choos, the Nikes.
2: Manolo Blahnik.
1: Yes, sir.
0: You got it right.
1: Oh, nice.
2: Of course, we all have so many shoes.
0: According to Sheet Happens, 29% of us are like, we've got so many shoes, we just got to give them away. Yeah. Hey, you want shoes? They're free on Facebook Marketplace. Just donate them. Do whatever you got to do because we're all way too full in the closet. Congratulations. We got a pair of tickets for you, Frank, to see Journey.
1: Oh, that is so awesome. I'm going to have to give you a new pair of shoes just for that show.
2: Absolutely.
0: Way to go, Frank. 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Also tomorrow morning, we're giving away trip number two, no doubt, live at Sphere, including two nights at Palms Casino Resort. 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
5: A crash in the Cajon Pass on the 15 South at Ranchero Road. It's blocking the two left lanes. And in Riverside on the 91 East at Adams, a cabinet to watch out for. That's in the number 2 and 3 lanes. 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

Happy Thursday. Cola 99.9 with Jesse Duran. Coming up, we're going to play Cola Jeopardy like we do every Thursday. Take us into work with you. Your chance to win tickets for OAR, Kevin DeGraw, and Lisa Loeb. We'll do that before 8:30 right here on Cola 99.9.

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1: Colin Jost of SNL and Pop Culture Jeopardy was the latest guest on New Heights, the Jason and Travis Kelce podcast. And Travis asked Colin this hard-hitting question.
2: How nice is it to be the less famous person in your relationship?
3: Huge relief.
4: She's actually almost so famous, they don't believe it a lot of times. And the person's looking at her passport and he'll be like, has anyone ever told you you look like Scarlett Johansson?
1: And that's with the name Scarlett Johansson on the document. They still have a hard time believing it.
5: Well, yeah, it's like shocking. Oh my God, it's Melissa Chavez in person.
1: Same exact thing. I'm sure Travis can relate to Colin. I mean, a few people out there have heard of his fiance. I would consider him kind of the less famous, right?
5: Totally.
1: And speaking of Kelce, the NFL schedule drops later today at 5. We already know the Chiefs will play the Broncos during the first Monday night game. Go Chiefs. Had to get that in there, sorry. Okay. And for the first time ever, the World Cup final will have a halftime show. Chris Martin of Coldplay is directing, and he stopped by Sesame Street to share the news that Madonna will perform. That's huge. BTS too. Elmo and friends also asked if Shakira could be added into the mix.
6: I'm sure she's just way too busy.
7: Shakira's in and she's bringing cookies.
6: Wow.
8: Cookies.
9: Shakira.
8: Cookies.
9: Shakira.
10: Can you believe it? They're doing a halftime show during the World Cup final.
11: That doesn't sound half bad.
10: Well, it doesn't sound half good either.
1: Those guys remind me of you, Jesse.
5: Just the Cookie Monster doing Shakira.
1: Not him. The two old guys. That's your Scoop. I'm Melissa Chavez.
5: And coming right back, your chance to get in on our big giveaway. No Doubt Live at Sphere Las Vegas. We're going to get you entered on the other side.
12: Jesse Durant. 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
1: Backed up to Joshua in the Cajon Pass. Two accidents on the 15 South. One at Ranchero Road blocking the two left lanes and another at Oak Hill. In Riverside on the 91 East at Adams, a cabinet in the two middle lanes causing some problems. Slow back to La Sierra. And in Ontario on the 10 West at 4th, a broken down vehicle blocking the second lane from the left. Watch out for that. 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

0: Classic hits, Cola 99.9 with Jesse Duran in the morning. And apparently, man, this summer we're supposed to stop wearing flip-flops. So this is all because of a young TikToker who has gone viral. Her name is Tara Yummy. And yes, she is Gen Z. As Gen Z as you can get.
1: That's her given name. That's on her birth certificate.
0: T-A-R-A Yummy. She's gone viral for her video begging we guys to stop wearing flip-flops.
2: Can men please stop wearing flip-flops? It's really gross.
1: I love how her makeup is perfect just so that she can cry over this devastating issue.
0: Crying over guys wearing flip-flops. I mean,
1: it's hot.
0: I get it. Feet
1: it's
0: are disgusting.
1: Okay to wear flip-flops.
0: But should we really be brought to tears by men in flip-flops?
3: I totally get it, though. When you're wearing flip-flops. Okay, Gabriel wears flip-flops.
0: Your hubby.
3: Yes, my husband. And you can see everything. I feel like you're just overexposed with the flip-flop. Versus like a slide, you can at least cover some of that stuff up.
0: You don't
1: so
0: want to
1: what
0: see
1: about when you go to the beach? You're going to see lots of feet? I mean, are guys supposed to cover their feet at the beach too? I only have an issue with flip-flops if guys are wearing sandals with them. Then it's like, oh man.
0: Well,
1: oh, come on.
0: Since this Tara Yummy girl has gone viral about men wearing flip-flops, I made my own crying TikTok video at Jesse Duran Radio. And my point of view is a little bit different.
4: 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And can Gen Z please stop wearing Crocs? It's really gross.
1: That hurts. Never fighting words for Lauren.
3: That hurt me right now.
0: Yeah, well, get this. Kelly Gower already reached out on TikTok and said, thank you, Jesse, for this very important public service announcement. Anyway, I feel vindicated. Coming right back. We're going to have some fun and play Cola Jeopardy. You'll be choosing between Melissa and Lauren who you think is going to win for you. And you could score those tickets for Lisa Loeb and Gavin DeGraw right here on Cola.
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0: All right, let's do this. 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We need contestants who would like to win tickets for OAR along with Gavin DeGraw and Lisa Loeb live Saturday, August 8th at Greek Theater. We're going to do it a little bit differently. You're going to text our old number, 909-798-5600. That will stay our texting number with the switch. So text that number and guess who you think will win. Will it be Melissa or Lauren?

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Number one for

0: Classic Hits, Cola 99.9. It's Jesse Duran. In the morning on Thursdays, we play Cola Jeopardy. And we're doing it a little bit different this morning. We had you text in for the contestant you think is going to win the game.
1: Mm-hmm.
0: We have selected our contestants. So Kyle from Victorville is on Team Melissa.
1: Team Kyle.
0: And Brianna in Ontario is rooting for you, Lauren.
1: Let's go, Brianna.
0: First one to get 3 points wins. Your name, obviously, not needed for the buzzer because we're just going to go with our returning champion. You get the first question, Melissa.
1: Okay.
0: Remember to answer in the form of a question. Here's your first clue. Under the category of jingles, this coffee jingle tried to convince us the best part of waking up was this in our cup.
1: What is Folgers?
0: And Melissa gets the first point. Okay, so Kyle is off to a good start. Lauren, you get the next question. Remember, if Lauren gets it wrong, Melissa will have a chance to steal and vice versa.
1: Mm-hmm.
0: Speaking of jingles, the TV show Mad Men would have us believe that Don Draper wrote the jingle for this product with his I'd Like to Teach the World to Sing in Perfect Harmony jingle.
2: Is this true or false?
0: This is we're playing Cola Jeopardy. You got it in the form of a question, this product.
2: This product is Coca-Cola. What is Coca-Cola?
0: Yes, Coca-Cola. Yes, the product was Coca-Cola.
1: They incorporated the very end
0: of the series. Yeah, he was the alleged person who wrote the jingle for Coca-Cola.
2: I thought you wanted me to sing. So I was like, oh, I can't sing that. I don't remember.
0: I'd like to buy the world a Coke in perfect harmony. Okay, we're tied 1-1. That means, Melissa, you get the next question.
1: Okay.
0: In a rare three-show crossover, Mr. Drummond, George Jefferson, and the Banks family appeared in this home in this swanky L.A. neighborhood.
1: In this home?
0: This swanky L.A. neighborhood.
1: What is Bel Air?
0: Melissa gets the point.
1: That was a lot. My wheels were spinning. I was like, okay, Different Strokes, this The Jeffersons, happens. Fresh Prince.
0: When I take questions from the actual show, sometimes they're kind of long. Lauren, your turn.
2: Okay.
0: It's the tales of the Ingalls family in Walnut Grove, Minnesota, now getting a reboot.
2: What is WKRP?
1: I can steal this one.
0: Melissa, you have a chance to steal this for the win again.
2: Oh, okay. I know this now.
0: It's the tales of the Ingalls family in Walnut Grove, Minnesota.
2: Never watched this.
0: Now getting a reboot.
1: What is Little House on the Prairie?
0: Melissa wins. Congratulations. That means Kyle, you got those tickets for OAR along with Gavin DeGraw and Lisa Loeb. This is happening Saturday, August 8th at the Greek Theater. Congratulations. 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We got a pair for Kyle. And coming right back, 60 minutes commercial-free cola.
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Madonna and Cola 99.9. She's headlined a halftime show before, but not this one. The FIFA World Cup final featuring its first ever Super Bowl-style halftime show headlined by Madonna, Shakira, and BTS. The historic concert will be July 19th at MetLife Stadium in New Jersey, and check out the details.

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Jesse Duran in the Morning has another nearly impossible question for you to figure out. And a chance to score tickets to see Journey, the Final Frontier Tour 2026, coming to Honda Center November 24th. 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

0: A Cola getaway to Las Vegas to see No Doubt. It's Fear, Gloria, and Yucaipa, my qualifier.
1: Thank you. Yay.
0: Yeah, could be off to Vegas to see No Doubt. It's Fear.
1: All right. Hope I

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So Queen, Bruce Springsteen, Katy Perry, Brad Paisley, just a few of the high-profile artists who've sold their music catalogs, and add another big-name band to that list. Red Hot Chili Peppers, the latest to sell their music catalog, a deal worth more than $300 million, including all of the band's recorded output and their 13 studio albums. 25.

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Hockey fans, fans of the Anaheim Ducks, playing, of course, at Honda Center, and hopefully not for the last time. Tonight, facing elimination in the Stanley Cup playoffs.

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0: Cassandra, it's Freddie Rivera. What are you doing right now?
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0: Oh, I could tell. I'm like, Cassandra sounds busy.
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It's Freddie Rivera. Thanks for having us on. 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

Tomorrow morning on Cola OAR, Gavin DeGraw, Lisa Loeb, Greek Theater, that concert. Jesse Duran in the morning, giving away tickets at 8:20.

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7: From the Color Weather Center, tonight we're going to have a low of 49 and tomorrow partly cloudy skies with a high of 79. 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

No, I'm not going to lie. I didn't have high hopes for The Devil Wears Prada 2 because it's a sequel. That's pretty much it. 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I saw The Devil Wears Prada 2. 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I liked it. 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Didn't get all corny like I expected. Cool. All right. Back to the music. Cola.

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excited about a trip, like the night before you're packing your bag and you're like, ah, I get so excited about these things. Now, you can too if you win your way to Las Vegas to see No Doubt at Sphere. I have a chance for you. Let's get you qualified right now. No more talking. Let's get you qualified. Text the keyword Vegas, V-E-G-A-S, to 1-909-798-5600. Text that word right now, and hopefully get you qualified. Because somebody's winning all of this tomorrow morning at 7:45 a.m. It's Cola.

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5: From the Kola Weather Center, tonight we're going to have a low of 49 and tomorrow partly cloudy skies with a high of 79. 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

0: Last time you were in Vegas?
1: Oh, it's been a while, but I used to like the Venetian.
0: You know why I like the Venetian? It's in the middle of everything. It's like so close to the Sphere.
1: Yeah, exactly.
0: All right. Well, hey, listen, you just got yourself qualified. Congratulations.
1: Thank you.
0: You are now officially in the drawing. And another chance coming up at 5:10 today.

0: 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That way you can take the fun wherever you go.
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